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7: 77 Vietnam dong. It's a very small number. And how about you?
8: I think for 1 fan, it should be 4 millions. And that does not even exist anymore.
6: 这个就可以买到这个一碗茶。好了，那咱们话不多说啊，因为喝大碗茶呢没有什么特别讲究的规矩，就是要趁热然后大口喝。
8: So you want cheers?
6: Cheers.
8: OK， 喝起来就是很像的那种，就是很 floral scent。I love it。
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8: We do. Usually they're served in glass cups, but I feel like the meaning is also similar to Chinese culture.
4: 喝茶的风格就是不一样，但是意义就是一样，
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8: So I have a very deep memory with iced tea with my dad because he took me to school every day. Dad, I want iced tea.So iced tea. I'm thirsty. When I think of tea, I remember my grandma's house. During winter, we would be staying together in this one room, the entire family, and they would have the tea set in the corner. The tea would be in the kettle. It would be bubbling and sizzling. The aroma would be filling the entire room. We'd be laughing and we'd be having a good time. And my grandma would take the kettle and she would pour the tea to each and every one of us. So the tea would be warm and minty. And I do miss my grandma, I do miss my family, but I also feel at peace here too. So this bowl of jasmine tea, they give me a similar feeling. Yeah, it's warm and it warms my heart. The smell would change, but the essence is there. In Tunisia, in every house, in every home, you would find the jasmine plants. So whenever you walk around the street, you would have that similar smell in your nose. So it feels very homely.
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4: When I meet you and I ask like what you did for your summer, you said you travel like by yourself. This really impressed me.
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5: Jimmy, the first sight when you meet her, what is your feeling?
4: I didn't have a clear impression, but I thought, okay, you're interesting. And then we went to hike with a bunch of people. And I thought you were much more interesting than the other people. I invite a bunch of people, but not everybody was interesting to talk to. She's more interesting, so I talked to her more.
0: 人家问你我哪儿 interesting? 人家问你我哪儿 interesting? 你就一直我 interesting.
4: I just moved to Xiamen. I didn't know anybody. First, I just want to make some friends.
5: But when you make sure you are falling in love with Sailor? When? Which moment?
4: Which moment?
5: Yes.
4: I don't think it's a sudden like, oh, this is my friend, I love the person. It's not like a one.
2: 就是感觉。
3: 感觉。
2: 突然感觉现在空气的甜度有点升高了。
4: I think I like her, I like to spend time with her, and I respect her more and more. And then I have a stronger feeling.
2: 这叫日久生情。怎么样，彩玲姐？
3: 彩玲现在这个表情啊，不太满意。
6: 彩玲姐说，主要是因为漂亮，主要是。
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6: 那你说吧，你说。
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4: I was really impressed. You cut off your hair.
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4: When I met Xiaoman, her hair is very long.
5: Wow.
4: And then I talk something like in short hair, and she's like, it takes so long. And then she come back, her hair is like, she cut all of it off in one.
2: 所以那一瞬间的感觉是什么？
4: I thought like, wow, it's so like.
0: 哎呦你们磕点好的呗，我求求你们了。
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3: 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The tea would be in the kettle. It would be bubbling and sizzling. 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Yeah, it's warm and it warms my heart. The smell would change, but、the essence is there. In Tunisia, in every house, in every home, you would find the jasmine plants. So whenever you walk around the street, you would have that similar smell、in your nose. So it feels very homely.
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